as for me and my house, I'm not bothering about what men may say. When in 5 years none of our people have died, and there's never been a casket rolled through people's temple, when 24 times in this year, and the year's not out, they've brought the dead in the doors, and they've gone out alive. When they've dropped dead in their seats, they've been resurrected. I'm not bothering about what you have to say. I'm not bothering about...

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0: Some bad talk going around town saying that Papa had 3 outside children and another wife. And that ain't right.
1: Heard some talk about Papa doing some storefront preaching, talking about saving souls and all the time.

Right about now, we gonna get to the old school beat of things. You know what I'm saying? At this time, say what's up to the laws of funk as we proceed to do it like this.

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1: Hey, how are you? Yeah, I'd really like to meet you. Do you want to come to the party of the year?

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Everybody's raving at the party of the year. They've got all kinds of drinks at the party of the year. Gin, vodka, champagne,

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1: Electronic behaviors.